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They go together so well, don't they? Prokofiev's Summer Day from Opus 65. That was the San Diego Chamber Orchestra. Next, some variations by Beethoven, variations on a theme by Handel. The tune is taken from Handel's Judas Maccabeus, which was written to celebrate the success of William, Duke of Cumberland.

And that was Piano Concerto Number 4, the Rondo by Beethoven. That was the Finnish Radio Symphony Orchestra. 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